0: take it, just like you can't fake it. I'ma go ahead and buy your record just so I could break it.
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So it's okay to be sick. It's okay, you're doing a good job. Now just pour yourself a breath.

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And so castles made of sand.

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2: 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Peace is back. It's time to let the children techno.

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out, wait, watch out, wait, watch out, wait, watch out, wait, watch out, wait, watch out, wait, watch out, wait, watch out, wait, watch out, wait, watch out, wait, watch out, wait, watch out, wait, 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

writing the rules. Pros for those not paid, I'm citing the dues. If your heart's not artist, live life is abused. I craft that middle passage, they type in the cruise. Submerge the night, submerge.

all-American hash brown. Sweet pure beef patty, lettuce, tomato. Or in the case of last night, this is Rock and Roll Radio. Come on, let's rock and roll with the Ramones.

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And when the general came to him and threw himself down in tears, we'd better run back like blazes.

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1: 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Can I say something, please? Can I say something? I want to say thank you to the Welsh people for having us here tonight. What a great crowd you are. And we'd like to play a song for Greg Allman, Dwayne Allman, Barry Oakley, the Allman Brothers, the band from the South that I think got us here.